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Pop Extremo, Feel the Music. Can't touch this. Can't touch this. Can't touch this. 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
3: 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And I'm the hat man.

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1: 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But wait a minute, isn't this...
0: Yeah, yes it is.
1: But I thought the old lady dropped it into the ocean in the end.
0: Well, baby, I went down and got it for you.
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0: 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Welcome to the paradise.
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0: 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Pop Extremo.
1: So what are you doing back?
2: Well, I sat back and thought about the things we used to do. It really meant a lot to me. You mean a lot to me.
1: I really mean that much to you?
2: Girl, you know it's true.